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Now what you hear is not a test, I'm rapping to the beat. And me, the groove, and my friends are gonna try to move your feet. You see, I am Wonder Mike, and I like to say hello. Up to the black, to the white, the red, and the brown, and the purple, and yellow. But first,

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Have you forgotten the keys to the kingdom? Have you been born yet and are you alive? Let's reinvent the gods, all the myths of the ages. Celebrate symbols from deep elder forests.

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Our mother is dead in the sea. You know we are being led to slaughters by placid admirals, and that fat, slow generals are getting obscene on young blood. You know we are ruled by TV. The moon is a dry blood beast. Guerrilla bands are rolling numbers in the next block of green vine, amassing for warfare on innocent herdsmen who are just dying. Oh, great creator of being, grant us one more hour to perform our art and perfect our lives. Moths and atheists are doubly divine and dying. We live, we die, and death not ends it. Journey we more into the nightmare, cling to life, our passion flower, cling to cunts and cocks of despair. We got our final vision by clap, Columbus's groin got filled with green death. I touched her thigh and death smiled.

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0: Saxon, no Irish.
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0: That's the old signage. Migrants had to adapt to cold climates, and I don't mean dealing with catching a cold virus. 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Did the state reciprocate?
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Towards you and down, I wanna get rain. 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

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Show puts you down on the counter phone. 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On a Sunday, that boy looking sad. On a Sunday, the boy looking sad. On a Sunday, the boys, they're looking sad. They're wondering about just how much time ahead.

0: 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America front on you.
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0: I know it befuddle you. But don't let it get to you.
1: Don't let it get to
0: just
1: you.
0: Know that they miserable.
1: Miserable.
0: And know that behind every smile.

0: 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And even that has evolved a lot throughout the years to where it's no longer just simple loops. It's what we call chopping.
1: Come on.
0: And I love chopping.
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0: walk around the ring, but I never take my eyes off my opponent. 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
1: La vida loca, et ton poco loco, locomotive qui bite, tard demande motive qui biche. 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